0: me. Oh. And he goes, I was punching Humphrey.
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15: Hi there, Alana McIntyre here with the latest. Harsh weather is impacting rescue efforts in Nepal following the devastating flood, which has killed more than 675 people. 42 Australians are among the many missing after a large flood wave hit the Nepal-Tibet border, many describing it as being struck by liquid concrete. CNN anchor in Kathmandu, Anderson Cooper, says the situation is grim.
16: There's more than 9,300 Nepalese army forces out conducting these search and rescue, search and recovery.
15: Dramatic footage has emerged of a six-year-old girl being pulled from a collapsed building. The Minister for Social Services warns there's been an explosion in sexual violence among teenagers. Tanya Plibersek has told the ABC's Insiders social media is playing a huge role.
17: It's one of the reasons that we banned social media access for under 16s. It's why we've introduced age verification for pornography. But we know that there is absolutely more to do in this space, and we're very keen to work with Teach Us Consent on the Fix Our Algorithms campaign that they're running.
15: It's understood a 16-year-old girl from Sydney's Northern Beaches passed away last week following a suspected choking during consensual intercourse. Pauline Hanson says the result of a by-election in WA should be a warning to the Labor Party. One Nation's Luke Hurdigan has claimed the seat of Secret Harbour in Perth South, one that's historically been safe for Labor. And about 40,000 people have been running over the Harbour Bridge as part of Sydney's biggest marathon.
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15: The Blues have ended the Demons' run for 2026 with an impressive comeback in front of 90,000 people in the wildcard game at the G. Carlton skipper Patrick Cripps telling Seven he's just so proud.
20: Playing a final at the MCG, doesn't matter what final, that's peak footy moments.
15: Carlton defeated Melbourne by 19 points, setting up an elimination final with Geelong next week. And the Wallabies have beaten Argentina in the first of two test games, 27-21.
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23: Sunny today, headed for a top of 20. Your Monday has cloud clearing, also up to 21. Then on Tuesday, a shower or two developing, but a top of 27.
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2: Boom, boom, boom. 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I say boom, boom, boom. 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
8: Hi there, Alana McIntyre here with the latest. Harsh weather is impacting rescue efforts in Nepal following the devastating flood, which has killed more than 675 people. 42 Australians are among the many missing after a large flood wave hit the Nepal-Tibet border, many describing it as being struck by liquid concrete. CNN anchor in Kathmandu, Anderson Cooper, says the situation is grim.
9: There's more than 9,300 Nepalese army forces out conducting these search and rescue, search and recovery.
8: Dramatic footage has emerged of a six-year-old girl being pulled from a collapsed building. The Minister for Social Services warns there's been an explosion in sexual violence among teenagers. Tanya Plibersek has told the ABC's Insiders social media is playing a huge role.
10: It's one of the reasons that we banned social media access for under 16s. It's why we've introduced age verification for pornography. But we know that there is absolutely more to do in this space, and we're very keen to work with Teach Us Consent on the Fix Our Algorithms campaign that they're running.
8: It's understood a 16-year-old girl from Sydney's Northern Beaches passed away last week following a suspected choking during consensual intercourse. Pauline Hanson says the result of a by-election in WA should be a warning to the Labor Party. One Nation's Luke Hurdigan has claimed the seat of Secret Harbour in Perth South, one that's historically been safe for Labor. And about 40,000 people have been running over the Harbour Bridge as part of Sydney's biggest marathon.
0: Forget high tea. 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
8: The Blues have ended the Demons' run for 2026 with an impressive comeback in front of 90,000 people in the wildcard game at the G. Carlton skipper Patrick Cripps telling Seven he's just so proud.
11: Playing a final at the MCG, doesn't matter what final, that's peak footy moments.
8: Carlton defeated Melbourne by 19 points, setting up an elimination final with Geelong next week. And the Wallabies have beaten Argentina in the first of two test games, 27-21.
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13: Magic weather.
14: Sunny today, headed for a top of 20. Your Monday has cloud clearing, also up to 21. Then on Tuesday, a shower or two developing, but a top of 27.
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0: You had enough of the 90s yet? Woo! It's been fantastic all weekend across Magic 931 and continuing next. Minutes till Alice DJ after Collective Soul. When did you last listen to that? Possibly was back in the 90s. Zach and Tabby are back from 6 o'clock tomorrow morning. Can we just spare a quick moment silence for Zach's bumhole? He did compete in the Fusion Foods Hot Wing Eating Challenge at the Woolshed Brewery yesterday. I'll leave him to tell you all how he went, but back from 6 o'clock, Magic Breakfast for Harvey Norman Renmark. A lot of fun.
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0: Johnny Gill and Nothing But 90s this weekend on Magic 931. Nate Dogg kicking off the next hour along with Savage Garden. 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We've got the donations rolling through for the Royal Flying Doctor service many weeks ahead. 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Still for bidding. Still up for grabs for a great price. Or you could choose a really bad price and give a lot of money to charity. We're talking things like a two-night weekend getaway in a villa at the Berry Hotel with breakfast included. Three-hour outside broadcast from Magic 931. We'll come to your business. 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
14: Hi there, Alana McIntyre here with the latest. The number of missing Australians has risen to 42 as severe weather hampers rescue efforts following the devastating flood wave at the border of Nepal and Tibet. In total, almost 3,000 people are still unaccounted for and the death toll has risen to 675. World Vision's Roslyn Gabriel has told Seven many people remain cut off.
15: There is mud everywhere. There is people are getting more desperate. We are desperately trying to get to communities that have not been reached. We were told of a community on Friday that is in need of food.
14: Rescuers have drilled a hole inside a tunnel at the hydropower site where it's hoped about 100 workers may still be alive, while a six-year-old girl has been pulled to safety from a collapsed building, although there are no signs of her parents. A man is fighting for life after being shot in his back at a home in Sydney southwest. Police believe a number of men stormed the property in Guildford, shot the victim, then left in a white SUV. One Nation has claimed victory in the Secret Harbour by-election in WA. Gym owner Luke Herjigan saying locals have sent a message that will send shockwaves across the country. A Russian strike on a weapons depot has killed at least 37 people in the outskirts of Kyiv. About 40,000 people are running across the harbour bridge today for the Sydney Marathon. And Dolly Parton's niece has confirmed her aunt has been laid to rest in Nashville.
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14: In AFL, the Blues will play the Cats next week in an elimination final after Carlton defeated Melbourne last night in front of a massive crowd at the G. The Blues ending the D's run for 2026 with a 19-point win, thanks to an impressive comeback in front of about 90,000 people. Max Gorn's told Seven they just didn't execute.
16: We had a chance to play a game, good final in front of 90,000, good game of footy, but we just didn't get it done.
14: And in the rugby, the Wallabies have recorded a 27-21 victory over Argentina, even with a sin bin to winger Harry Potter.
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18: Magic weather.
0: Mostly sunny today, headed for a top of 20. On Monday, sunny and 22. Tuesday, a possible shower developing, but a top of 27. Then Wednesday, back to cloudy and 20.
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0: Good morning. For anyone over the age of 27-ish, what was your favourite memory of the 90s? Mine's got to be March 14th of 1995. The world was introduced to little Rob Laurie, taking you on magic for the rest of this hour. Queuing up some Herbie, queuing up some KWS stuff I've probably never played in my many years across the Riverland on magic. Also free on the iHeart app. Let's dive into Warren G and Nate Dogg. Regulate. 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
21: 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You regulate any stealing of his property. 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

0: grid on Magic. Not even the best country techno fusion song with a lot of banjo from the 90s, but let's deal with that when we get to God and I, Joe. This time next week, of course, it'll be Father's Day. Zach and Tabby are celebrating this week with two dads, one cup. It's your dad versus another dad. We're going to ask them questions about you. How well do you reckon your dad knows you? How much did he listen? How much does he recall? Nominate your dad over at magic931.com.au because we are really excited, not just because we get to make a lot of two dad, one cup references. $100 spend at the Renmark Club. The prize along with a very special dad cup. I'm so excited for the coming week on Magic 931. Zach and Tabby from 6 tomorrow morning for Harvey Norman Renmark. This is
1: Australia. More Aussie than wearing your cozy because you ran out of undies. Oh, no, wait, is that just lazy? Either way, Aus Made is the place to hear.

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0: Dan Oak and ladies on Magic 931. It's been 1 week and around about 30 years going back to the 90s all weekend. Check out what Wendy's dug up for the next hour. Every Saturday is Father's Day. When did you last even think about weddings? Parties, anything. That's right after your new sport and weather. Our Father's Day celebrations begin tomorrow on Zach and Tabby. We're looking for two dads and a prize of $100 spend at the Redmark Club and a very special prize cup. Two dads, one cup. Nominate your dad to win and tell us three things you reckon your father should know about you. 6 o'clock tomorrow on Magic 931.
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1: 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Now.
14: Hi there, Alana McIntyre here with the latest. A 6-year-old girl has been pulled from a collapsed building in Nepal as authorities work to find almost 3,000 people. 42 Australians are missing after the flood wave struck the Tibet-Nepal border. Community leader Jyoti Rout has broken into tears while speaking to Nine this morning, saying she is praying for her two friends to come home safely.
15: They're a really lovely couple and very young couple.
5: They have a small kid and they live here for nearly 10 years.
14: Burials are beginning, but authorities are struggling to deal with the number of bodies being retrieved. One Nation has claimed another win, this time in WA. Gym owner Luke Herjigan has claimed the seat of Secret Harbour about an hour south of Perth. The party's Barnaby Joyce has told News 24 the by-election victory shows the world and politics are changing.
15: We're not going to get hubristic, but we're playing a good game and we're going to continue to make sure that we improve.
14: About 10,000 Australians a year are expected to benefit from the government's latest expansion of immunotherapy on the PBS. Associate Professor Sumitra Ananda from the Peter MacCallum Cancer Centre says it's an extraordinary moment for patients.
16: Absolutely. This is going to help people who've got cancer that has spread out of their primary organ.
14: Queenslanders are being told to prepare for an increase in flu cases over the coming weeks, and the federal government is reviewing its current consent and respectful relationships program in schools.
1: Forget high tea. 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Now.
14: The Blues will take on the Cats next week in the elimination final. Carlton defeated Melbourne by 19 points in front of 90,000 people in the wildcard game at the G. Coach Stephen King says his Ds won't be defined by the loss.
17: More the opportunity and the excitement of what's ahead for us. So I spoke of our players being immensely proud. For me to coach them and for what they've done in 12 months' time, what we've been able to do as a footy club to reinstate a bit of respect.
14: And the Wallabies have beaten Argentina in the first of two test games.
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13: Mostly sunny this afternoon. Tomorrow morning fog, then sunny 22. Warming up for Tuesday. Sunny morning showers developing late 27. Today's top 20.
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0: 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While you're there, scoot over. Welcome to Wings for Life Silent Auction. On for another 32 days, you've got to bid on some great items. Just click on the little plane there and then click through to the Life Silent Auction. A big thank you to all businesses that have come on board. You've got accommodation vouchers, you've got meat packs, you've got dining vouchers, weekend holiday packages, you name it. 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So get bidding. We'd love for you to get involved. Hope you're loving our Nothing But the 90s. Weekend continues. Shaggy on the way. Bon Jovi next. Tony Tone on Magic.
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0: the Spice Girls girlies. If you wanna be my lover. 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It's Nothing But 90s all weekend.
1: 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It's your Nothing But the 90s weekend here on Magic. Wendy Marie, Zach and Tabby for breakfast. Thanks to Harvey Norman. Remark open till 4 today. 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Father's Day, Zach and Tabby's two dads and one cup. 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Click on Zach and Tabby's two dads, one cup. You'll need to give us three quirky questions about yourself for him to answer. 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You're Nothing But the 90s. Weekend continues after news, sport and weather. Dragging out the 90s hits, Pearl Jam, bit of Amber. Richard Marx from his Rush Street, celebrating 30 years this year. Harvey Danger and more.
0: Your dad taught you to ride a bike, change a flat tyre, or to shave your first moustache. 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We're calling it Zach and Tabby's Two Dads, One Cup.
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7: Now.
8: I'm John Fabris. What Labor faces in upcoming state elections in Victoria and New South Wales is being pondered on its losing its long-held seat of Secret Harbour to One Nation in WA's by-election. Victoria's Labor Premier Ben Carroll speaking this morning.
9: One Nation and the deals that they're working on with the Liberal Party is not a concern for me. It should be a concern for every single Victorian.
8: As rescue and aid efforts grind on in the Nepal-Tibet flood disaster caused by the collapse of a Himalayan glacier, thoughts turn to the region's climate future. President of the Climate Alliance of Himalayan Communities telling Channel 4 conditions are shifting.
10: Climate change, global warming is clearly visible up in the high Himalayan region where the mountain communities call our home.
8: And Adelaide's preparing to celebrate the 50th anniversary of Rundle Mall in the CBD. On September 1st, 1976, Premier Don Dunstan opened the nation's first people-only major mall of its type.
11: A place in the city which was really for people and not for motor cars, where, in fact, the life of the city could find a heart.
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14: The AFL's qualifying and elimination finals have been locked in, with Fremantle taking on Hawthorn, Geelong facing Carlton, Sydney hosting Brisbane and Adelaide the Western Bulldogs. The Blues ended the Demons' run last night at the MCG, and coach Josh Fraser says they're entitled to take stock.
15: I just said to the players, they should understand what performances like this do to so many people and for so many people connected to the club. They're important, and just that moment to enjoy it for a minute was important, and then we'll get back to work.
14: In rugby, the Wallabies have beaten Argentina in the first of two tests, 27-21. And in golf, Caris Davidson is the best of the Australians at the FM Championship in Boston. She's at three under. That's nine shots behind the Chinese leader. That's the sport. I'm Michaela Carr.
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18: Magic weather.
1: Mostly sunny this afternoon. Tomorrow morning fog, then sunny 22. Warming up for Tuesday. Sunny morning showers developing late 27. Today's top 20.
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1: 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Hope it's going well. It's been a big weekend of footy. Hope your team's had a win. Looking forward to those footy finals next weekend. In nothing but the 90s, weekend continues after news, sport and weather. Gina G. That'll bring back some memories. It's a perky little pop track. Superstar Seal. We'll hear from Ultra Powderfinger, plus Aussie Bachelor Girl, who's made a bit of a revival this year, touring Australia, collabing all her previous songs with new artists like Guy Sebastian. A couple of great Aussie artists there. Plus, if it's Aussie music you love like we do, listen to Matthew. He's back tonight from 9 with Ozmae, 3 hours of Aussie homegrown hits.
2: It's Will.
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2: Woody.
3: Wait for it. Wait for it. Wait for it.
2: And you!
4: But we'll play around with that.
5: We'll work on that in the background.
4: Yeah.
2: This is Will.
5: Don't make bets. 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Don't write checks your body can't handle. Or something like that.
2: And this is Woody.
4: Don't write checks your body doesn't bounce.
5: Your body can't cash.
4: Yeah, that's it. You've done it. We shouldn't. Yeah. We shouldn't do that.
5: Yeah.
4: Because we did that.
5: We did that.
2: Catch up on the free iHeart app because one dose of Will and Woody is never enough. 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
17: I'm John Fabris, One Nation, soaking up the broader implications of dethroning Labor in WA's Secret Harbour state by-election. State elections are around the corner for Victoria and New South Wales, and One Nation's Barnaby Joyce is enthusiastic for their prospects.
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17: On News News24. Australia's missing list for the Nepal-Tibet floods is now up to 42. 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
17: And a new large Lake Ontario sign reading "Now and Always" has gone on display. It's in reaction to America's president's attempt to rename it Lake America. In the midst of a trade war with Canada, Ontario's Premier Doug Ford firing back.
9: That's our message to President Trump. We're resilient. We're strong Canadians. We're always going to protect our sovereignty. And we'll never, ever back down from a bully.
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19: The AFL turns to traditional finals this week. Now the wildcard series is done with. Fremantle takes on Hawthorn in a qualifier on Thursday night. Geelong faces Carlton in an elimination on Friday night. Sydney hosts Brisbane in a qualifying on Saturday. And Adelaide meets the Western Bulldogs in sudden death that night. The Blues ended the Demons' run last night and coach Josh Fraser says they're keeping a lid on it.
20: We're not in a position to be too carried away. No one inside the club is of that mindset or those behaviours.
19: In rugby union, the Wallabies have beaten Argentina in the first of two test matches, 27-21. And in tennis, Aussie qualifier Storm Hunter is in action tomorrow. It's day one of the US Open in New York City. That's the sport. I'm Michaela Carr.
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22: Magic weather.
1: Mostly sunny this afternoon. Tomorrow morning fog, then sunny 22. Warming up for Tuesday. Sunny morning showers developing late 27. Today's top 20.
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0: Riverland's home of the hits, Magic 931. 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Thanks to Harvey Norman Redmark. Open today till 4. Monday, they'll have Pencil It In, checking out all your local Riverland events, plus Zach's business tip and a footy wrap-up too. We'll get you up to date with what's going on in the world, news on the way, sports and weather update. Then we'll keep rolling out those 90s hits with your Nothing But the 90s. Weekend, awesome band. Hole on the way, bit of dance, music from the 90s, D-Ream, Tag Team, Arrested Development for a bit of reggae that'll get you relaxed for your Sunday. Right on the other side of news, sport and weather, Maloko on Magic. This is
1: Australia. 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
17: I'm John Fabris. One Nation's emphatic victory in WA state by-elections today seen Labor's Premier Roger Cook conceding work lies ahead in winning back voters.
18: The teams, the army of volunteers all worked to get our message out, but clearly that message didn't cut through and we have to work harder.
17: WA's secret harbour had been held by Labor for 30 years. Discussion now flying over One Nation's potential to storm upcoming state elections in Victoria and New South Wales. It's a fifth day of rescue and aid operations where the flood death toll is 734 in Nepal and 16 in Tibet. Nepal's foreign minister noting they're keeping a close eye on whether more water threatens.
19: The river systems and downstream flood risk are being continuously monitored. Our systems are on high alert for any additional flood risks.
17: And the Great Australian Pigeon Race has gone ahead today in Victoria with the Environment Department exempting it from H5 bird flu protocols. The Warrnambool Racing Pigeon Club's Darren Daggs Bolden telling Fitzgerald Media it's stronger than ever.
20: It's turned out really special, especially now with this race. We've had more publicity in the last month than we've ever had, so it's a good thing for the club and it's a great fundraiser as well, mate, you know, for prostate cancer, which is very exciting.
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21: The spotlight is now on the traditional AFL finals. This week, Fremantle takes on Hawthorn in a qualifier on Thursday night. Geelong faces Carlton in sudden death on Friday. Sydney hosts Brisbane in a qualifier on Saturday. And Adelaide meets the Western Bulldogs in an elimination that night. The Demons' season ended last night thanks to the Blues, and coach Josh Fraser says nothing's changed now that they're a finals side.
22: My thought process at the start was, how do we position the club better moving forward? And in many ways, that's still the case.
21: The Hockey Roos have been denied bronze at the World Cup, going down to Belgium 1-0, and the reigning Formula One champion Lando Norris has extended his contract with McLaren until at least 2030. That's the sport. I'm Michaela Carr.
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15: Staying fine for the rest of today. Tomorrow, morning fog then sunny. Tuesday, sunny morning, then showers developing. 27 the top. Tonight, a low of 5. Tomorrow's top 22.
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0: 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While you're there, zip across to the street sheet for all your Riverland events. You can let us know of events also. 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Thanks to Wills & Co. Mitre 10. Some regular events coming up this week. Monash Palms Bingo. You've got Friday Nights with the K and Eat, Meet and Greet in Loxton. 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It's your Nothing But the 90s weekend. Loving the 90s. It was such a mishmash of everything. A bit of En Vogue on the way. A massive dance here from Hathaway. Some rock from Lenny Kravitz. We'll throw in some live for some good measure. Next, you're going to remember this one. Del the Funky Homo Sapien.
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1: 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The Riverlands, Magic
11: 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I forgot my favorite man sitting over there. His name is
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3: 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Stick around, keep us on. We've got True Crime podcast from 6, followed by TikTok trending. One of my personal faves. Love a bit of TikTok scrolling on the weekends for some downtime. It's TikTok furious. While your eyes are busy, have us on while you're cooking dinner. Then Matt's in from 9 with Ozmae. 3 hours of Aussie homegrown hits. Don't forget to enter Zach and Tabby's 2 Dads, 1 Cup. 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You've got till Wednesday to enter, and your dad could win a cool prize, bit of fun. They're after 3 quirky questions about yourself for him to answer. 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Have yourself a great rest of your Sunday, and I'll catch you soon. See ya.
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12: I'm John Fabris, One Nation leader and star recruit Barnaby Joyce, touring Victoria as they celebrate the party's heavy win over Labor in WA's by-election. Barnaby Joyce telling News 24, federal Labor's performance is a factor in One Nation's rise everywhere.
13: I genuinely think people like Chris Barnes is a huge drag on the Labor Party, and to be frank, the Prime Minister's is not helping them much either.
12: Australians missing in the Nepal-Tibet flood disaster caused by a glacier collapse is now at 42. The president of the Climate Alliance of Himalayan Communities is appealing for future-proofing of the region.
2: We are asking the government and the international communities to install early warning systems for the glacier lakes.
12: On Channel 4 there, and Canada's not having a bar of the US president renaming Lake Ontario as the neighbours squabble over trade. Donald Trump signed a decree to call it Lake America. Ontario Premier Doug Ford now unveiling a new sign with its 400-year-old name.
5: Well, it's always going to be Lake Ontario, now and forever. President Trump can call it whatever he wants, but I can tell you the rest of the world will always call it Lake Ontario.
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15: The AFL's qualifying and elimination finals have been locked in, with Fremantle taking on Hawthorn, Geelong facing Carlton, Sydney hosting Brisbane and Adelaide the Western Bulldogs. The Blues ended the Demons' run last night at the MCG, and coach Josh Fraser says they're entitled to take stock.
16: I just said to the players, they should understand what performances like this do to so many people and for so many people connected to the club. They're important, and just that moment to enjoy it for a minute was important, and then we'll get back to work.
15: In rugby, the Wallabies have beaten Argentina in the first of two tests, 27-21. And in golf, Caris Davidson is the best of the Australians at the FM Championship in Boston. She's at three under. That's nine shots behind the Chinese leader. That's the sport. I'm Michaela Carr.
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3: Magic weather. Staying fine for the rest of today. Tomorrow, morning fog, then sunny. Tuesday, sunny morning, then showers developing. 27 the top. Tonight, a low of 5. Tomorrow's top 22.
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15: I'm John Fabris. One Nation's victorious candidate in WA's state by-election reckons the result will reverberate all the way to Canberra. Luke Hurtigen romped home in WA's traditionally safe Labor seat of Secret Harbour.
16: The people have had enough. They definitely felt neglected in the outer southern suburbs. They certainly sent a message, I think, to Canberra as well and to Anthony Albanese that they're unhappy.
15: One Nation's Pauline Hanson and Barnaby Joyce are touring Victoria, where a state election scheduled for November. The flooding death toll leapt to 734 in Nepal, where 8,000 people have been rescued. 42 Australians are counted missing. Nepal's foreign minister floating the need of significant international funding to rebuild.
17: The scale of devastation is quite significant, and we anticipate requiring international assistance for rehabilitation and reconstruction.
15: And Adelaide's preparing to celebrate the 50th anniversary of Rundle Mall in the CBD. On September 1, 1976, SA Premier Don Dunstan opened the nation's first people-only major mall of its type.
18: A place in the city which was really for people and not for motor cars, where in fact the life of the city could find a heart.
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19: The AFL turns to traditional finals this week. Now the wildcard series is done with. Fremantle takes on Hawthorn in a qualifier on Thursday night. Geelong faces Carlton in an elimination on Friday night. Sydney hosts Brisbane in a qualifying on Saturday. And Adelaide meets the Western Bulldogs in sudden death that night. The Blues ended the Demons' run last night, and coach Josh Fraser says they're keeping a lid on it.
20: We're not in a position to be too carried away. No one inside the club is of that mindset or those behaviours.
19: In rugby union, the Wallabies have beaten Argentina in the first of two test matches, 27-21. And in tennis, Aussie qualifier Storm Hunter is in action tomorrow. It's day one of the US Open in New York City. That's the sport. I'm Michaela Carr.
21: If you think you know the story, you haven't been paying attention. Because the BP Adelaide Grand Final has a nasty little habit of throwing a spanner in the works. Four contenders, three races, one supercars champion. That's not all. There's aerial displays, exclusive hypercars, epic dirt track action, all topped off with Guns N' Roses rocking into the night. The BP Adelaide Grand Final, 26 to 29 November. 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
22: Magic weather. Staying fine for the rest of today. Tomorrow, morning fog, then sunny. Tuesday, sunny morning, then showers developing. 27 the top. Tonight, a low of 5. Tomorrow's top, 22.
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0: 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Now,
2: I'm John Fabris. One Nation setting its sights on conquering other jurisdictions as it ousted Labor from the Secret Harbour state by-election in WA. Touring Victoria, where a state election's coming up, One Nation leader Pauline Hanson reflected on the scale of the WA victory.
3: The percentage of vote we've got at the moment on 75% counted, it's looking about 39.1%, possibly 40%. Yeah. A lot of people vote for One Nation, so it's just not tripping over the line. Yeah. This is a big win for One Nation.
2: The flood death toll rises to 734 in Nepal and 16 in Tibet. Nepal's foreign minister noting they're keeping a close eye on whether more water threatens.
4: The river systems and downstream flood risk are being continuously monitored. Our system are on high alert for any additional flood risks.
2: And a new large Lake Ontario sign reading, "Now and Always," has gone on display. It's in reaction to the US President's attempt to rename it Lake America. In the midst of a trade war with Canada, Ontario's Premier Doug Ford firing back.
5: That's our message to President Trump. We're resilient, we're strong Canadians, we're always going to protect our sovereignty, and we'll never ever back down from a bully.
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6: The spotlight is now on the traditional AFL finals. This week, Fremantle takes on Hawthorn in a qualifier on Thursday night. Geelong faces Carlton in sudden death on Friday. Sydney hosts Brisbane in a qualifier on Saturday. And Adelaide meets the Western Bulldogs in an elimination that night. The Demons' season ended last night thanks to the Blues, and coach Josh Fraser says nothing's changed now that they're a finals side.
7: My thought process at the start was, how do we position the club better moving forward? And in many ways, that's still the case.
6: The Hockey Roos have been denied bronze at the World Cup, going down to Belgium 1-0, and the reigning Formula One champion Lando Norris has extended his contract with McLaren until at least 2030. That's the sport. I'm Michaela Carr.
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9: Staying fine for the rest of today. Tomorrow morning fog, then sunny. Tuesday, sunny morning, then showers developing. 27 the top. Tonight, a low of 5. Tomorrow's top 22.
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21: This is True Crime Tonight. Welcome to you. Welcome to me. Welcome to my producers who are always here with us, Matthew Tankett and Ruby Bartzes.
22: Hi, hello. Michelle.
21: Hey, it's Sunday night from 6 till 7. That means we're here for True Crime Tonight. That also means move the children away, okay? It's true crime. All right, we've got stuff coming up, as always, tonight. We have, like, we're going to talk about documentaries that you may have seen, may not have seen, maybe want to see. And we're also going to talk to Jess Rigby about her brother-in-law, Jason Rigby, who died in Fiji. We've had a few of these lately, haven't we, Matthew? A few family members of people who've died overseas. And it's always shocking how little help they get.
22: Yeah, you really would expect, as Australian citizens, you would have the support of your government if a loved one dies overseas, but not the case. It seems like you just have to advocate and advocate every step of the way to get any movement.
21: Before this, I would have thought Penny Wong would have been on a plane and over there getting boarded for you, you know, and that is not the case. Also, we find out there's a lot of diplomatic issues at play, aren't there? It depends on the country and what other agreements and deals and things our government has with their government and whether or not they're friendly, all those things. We all go to Fiji. It's so close. It's in our backyard. But it's another story of it being really difficult. But next up, I've got to tell you about what's going on in my neighbourhood. You're not going to believe it. True crime is very much happening. I know it's happening in everyone's neighbourhoods. That's kind of the point of the show and the podcast. But it's happening loudly in my neighbourhood. Okay. I'm going to tell you what's happening after this.
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3: Now, I have had a little bit of time off this week, and so I've been catching up on all the local goss around the neighbourhood. And I know this freaks you out, Ruby, but I always talk about the neighbourhood that I live in, which is Altona.
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3: It's about two decades too late, but I just really love it here so much. I love where I live so much. But... and this is not going to change the fact that

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3: 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Coming up, we are speaking with Jess Rigby about the suspicious death of her brother-in-law, Jason Rigby, and their family's fight for justice. That's after the break.
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2: 931. This is True Crime Tonight, and joining us to talk about the death of her brother-in-law, Jason Rigby, is Jess Rigby. When Australian hotel manager Jason Rigby was found dead in his staff apartment at a luxury resort in Fiji, authorities initially ruled his death a suicide. But Jason's family have never accepted that explanation and have spent the past 2 years fighting for answers.
3: So basically, our family's understanding from what we've been told, the first account that we received was a call made by Chris's and Jason's mum, Robin, to his girlfriend, Shivani, and she was the one who told the family the first time that he's gone. He went to the bathroom. I heard a thud. He's gone. So that was the initial way that we found out the information and that, you know, he died from self-inflicted stab wounds. We were told that it was in the room. Shivani, the girlfriend, the first person she rang when she said that this had transpired was Ian Lovey, who worked at the hotel. He's the executive chef at the hotel. He still works there in that role. Shivani herself didn't work at the hotel. She was just Jason's partner and stayed the night. Ian also came to the room, didn't call emergency services, and the first person he called was Arushi, who worked at the hotel. She was the one who then called for the ambulance. So we don't know how much time had passed, but what we do know is that, based on what Arushi said, is that Jason in the morning, on the Saturday morning, went to work, saw her in the lobby. They had a meeting at 8:30. He was last seen around 8 a.m. in the morning in his suit, dressed for work. And between 8 and 8:30, that's when this is transpired. He's gone back to his room for some reason. We don't know what that reason is. And the story was supposedly taken his life at that period of time. And essentially, there was a lot of time that passed because Jason was actually found alive. That was the reports. He was dying, but breathing and foaming at the mouth is what we've been told and what was recorded, in official documents. So the general manager that went out to the media and shared, you know, publicly that there was no criminal investigation and the police were pursuing that. He wasn't even in the country when Jason died. He was on holidays in Japan with his family. And he was the first person to contact the consulate in Fiji to notify them that Jason had passed from suicide. There was conflicting reports as well around where the knife in question was found. Some in the reporting in Fiji said it was in his hand. Other people have told us that it was neatly placed on the dining room table away from the scene. All of it is very, very confusing. And the fact that no meaningful investigation was actually undertaken before, you know, this narrative came out from the beginning.
2: I'd imagine self-inflicted stab wounds to the chest is a pretty uncommon way for a person to take their own life. You probably know stats about that now.
3: Yeah, so the forensic expert that came and spoke on the 60 Minutes program said that self-inflicted stab wounds is one of the rarest forms of suicide, and Jason really didn't fit the mold. It's, you know, we've never had any indication that that was something, you know, that Jason was struggling with. He's never been to a psychologist. He's never been on any medication. And the fact, you know, he went to work in the morning in his suit, it just doesn't make sense.
2: Did anybody benefit from Jason's death that you can see?
3: We don't know. And that's what's always been really hard. And when we talk to Phil, our private investigator, the motive angle has always been really difficult to establish. We have found it very difficult to find information about Shivani, the girlfriend, and her background. She did engage with our private investigator, Phil, a few times. She did ask for protection from him over email. We don't know what that protection is from, especially if the narrative is suicide. Phil was unable to kind of give her any answers because from then on she went cold and went quiet and went, and that was the last contact from her. And Ian has absolutely never spoken to anybody.
2: Is he still there?
3: Yep.
2: Still in that position?
3: Yep.
2: Is Jason's death still officially classified a suicide?
3: No, they said they were treating it as a crime. The latest updates from the CID have said that they're looking into three possible outcomes. They still got suicide on the table, which we don't understand because we felt as though that had already been overturned. Suicide, homicide, like murder, and corporate manslaughter, which is an interesting point, I guess.
2: What's the significance of the title of the book, While the Baby Slept?
3: Essentially, the night that we found out, our baby Chris and I's bub, he was asleep down the hall when basically this, you know, night happened when we got the phone call and, you know, all of our worlds kind of changed forever. So it was, yeah, a kind of play on that. And I think alludes to how normal our lives were and how regular everything is. And that one phone call and one evening on a random Saturday evening, completely changed the course of everyone's lives.
2: Okay, so how can we support you, my darling?
3: So essentially anyone that knows anything from the 14th of December 2024 in the Crowne Plaza Resort in Nandi in Fiji, if anyone stayed there, if anyone knows anyone connected to there, you can find us on Instagram and Facebook at Justice for Jason Rigby. If there's things that you want to share anonymously, we can always have a conversation in the DMs and, you know, go from there. I think that someone will eventually do the right thing. But also, if there's anyone, because there are things that could happen, we've been told from government body to government body across Australia and Fiji that can happen, but are not, you know, a regular occurrence. If there is anyone with any influence or power to have the conversation with the right person to make something happen or to progress this case,
2: you need one advocate. Don't you?
3: Yeah,
2: absolutely. One advocate, yeah.
3: We need somebody to be like, this doesn't make sense, this is not right, and I can have the conversation with who needs to listen.
2: Thank you to our guest, Jess Rigby. 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So we'll see you next week for another edition of True Crime Tonight.
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12: Staying fine for the rest of today. Tomorrow morning fog, then sunny. Tuesday, sunny morning, then showers developing. 27 the top. Tonight, a low of 5. Tomorrow's top 22.
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13: Hey, it's Ulla here on TikTok Trending with an Aussie throwback that's suddenly back all over your TikTok feed. 5 Seconds of Summer's She Looks So Perfect is having another moment with fans reliving the nostalgia from their live shows. If this one unlocked a memory from 2014, same. Here's 5 Seconds of Summer with She Looks So Perfect on TikTok.

0: show that sounds like the internet. It's TikTok trending. 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
7: Magic weather.
8: Staying fine for the rest of today. Tomorrow morning fogged and sunny. Tuesday sunny morning, then showers developing. 27 the top. Tonight a low of 5. Tomorrow's top 22.
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7: Magic weather.
6: Staying fine for the rest of today. Tomorrow morning fog then sunny. Tuesday sunny morning then showers developing. 27 the top. Tonight a low of 5. Tomorrow's top 22.
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5: Magic weather. Staying fine for the rest of today. Tomorrow, morning fog, then sunny. Tuesday, sunny morning, then showers developing. 27 the top. Tonight, a low of 5. Tomorrow's top 22.
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8: Staying fine for the rest of today. Tomorrow morning fog, then sunny. Tuesday, sunny morning, then showers developing. 27 the top. Tonight, a low of 5. Tomorrow's top, 22.
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6: Magic weather.
5: Morning fog, then sunny today. Tomorrow, sunny morning, then showers developing. Warming up 27 the top. This morning, low of 5. Today's top 22.
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1: Magic weather. Morning fog, then sunny today. Tomorrow, sunny morning, then showers developing. Warming up 27 the top. This morning, low of 5. Today's top 22.
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0: 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We're too busy playing new music right now. 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
6: Magic weather. Morning fog, then sunny today. Tomorrow, sunny morning, then showers developing. Warming up 27 the top. This morning, low of 5. Today's top 22.
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9: Magic weather.
10: Morning fog, then sunny today. Tomorrow, sunny morning, then showers developing. Warming up 27 the top. This morning, low of 5. Today's top 22.
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6: Magic weather.
1: Morning fog, then sunny today. Tomorrow, sunny morning, then showers developing. Warming up 27 the top. This morning, a low of 5. Today's top 22.
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1: Magic weather. Morning fog, then sunny today. Tomorrow, sunny morning, then showers developing. Warming up 27 the top. This morning, low of 5. Today's top 22.
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12: 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How would you feel?

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9: Morning fog, then sunny today. Tomorrow, sunny morning, then showers developing. Warming up 27 the top. This morning, low of 5. Today's top 22.
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2: 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Yeah, right, picture that with a Kodak. Or better yet, go to Times Square, take a picture of me with a Kodak. 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And tonight, let's enjoy life.

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7: with the latest, I'm Lockie Winnell. Upgrades to a mobile base station in Wakery will see some service disruptions. Telstra have advised that due to works by another network, their network will see some interruptions. Mobile coverage could be impacted from the 4th of September. However, service will be restored at the end of each day. In total, the upgrades are expected to take just over 1 week. Riverland Sporting Club is being encouraged to apply for a share of more than $1.4 million in state funding. The latest round of the Active Club program opened last week, offering grants up to $3,000 for equipment, uniforms and small infrastructure projects. Last time, over 560 clubs picked up funding, including several through the Riverland. Applications are open and close midday, the 14th of October. Looking at sport, and Wakery have progressed to the 2026 Riverland Football League A-grade grand final. A Barmer and Monash outfit down on personnel were no match for the Waikou Magpies, who led from start to finish. In a further blow for the Barmer and Monash Roos, further injury saw the team finish with just two available players on the interchange. Final scores, Waikou 13-8-86 to Barmer and Monash 4-6-30. Then on Sunday, elimination final saw Loxton take an early lead against Berry to be up by at one stage 18 points. Berry wrestled the lead back, and by half-time, scores were all but level. The contest continued to be tight in the second half, with Berry able to hold on in a thrilling win to take to the preliminary final next Saturday. Final scores, Berry 8-15-63 to Loxton's 9-7-61. Now you're up to date, I'm Lockie Winnell.
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10: Morning, I'm Jackie Lim. More vigils have been held across Australia overnight for the victims of Nepal's flash flood disaster. The death toll is hovering around 800 this morning, while 42 Aussies are among the more than 3,000 still missing. Meantime, Canberra has announced another $3 million in humanitarian aid. One Nation is Australia's most popular party, according to this morning's news poll. It shows Pauline Hanson's party has surged past Labor to lead on primary votes, 30% to 29%. A Sydney mum has shared her miracle tale of survival after being mauled by a great white shark back in June. Leah Stewart says she fought like hell for her baby daughter, but has told Nine she didn't think she'd survive.
11: I could feel my life slipping away, and I just kept going deeper and deeper away, and it just felt like everything was leaving my body and I was going somewhere.
10: And boxing legend Tony Mundine has passed away at the age of 75. His son Anthony paying an emotional tribute to the late icon, saying he's broken following his father's death.
8: Forget high tea. 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
10: In sport, Carlton goes into this week's AFL finals in hot form after disposing of Melbourne in the wildcard series. Coach Josh Fraser says he's hoping they'll get even better when they take on the Cats in another sudden death encounter on Friday night.
12: I feel like our game's in pretty good order at the moment, and again, we're finding different ways to be able to play against different opponents, so we look forward to the challenge.
10: On Thursday night, Frio takes on Hawthorn in a qualifier, then Sydney hosts Brisbane on Saturday before Adelaide meet the Bulldogs in an elimination on Saturday night. That's the latest in news and sport.
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15: Good morning, Tabby. What a beautiful weekend we had out there.
16: It was so nice. And if you missed it because you were working over the weekend, the odds are in your favour. Yeah. It's going to be a beautiful week ahead. Today, it's going to be sunny right across the Riverland. Tomorrow, sunny with a top of 26. A shower or two, perhaps, but a warm day overall. And then Wednesday, cloudy with a top of 20.
15: Today, a max of 21 degrees. And right now, at the Village Air Conditioning Weather Station, it's 2.
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16: Good morning. Happy Monday.
15: Good morning, Tabby. What a great weekend we had.
16: It was beautiful. It was so good. I'm a little bit concerned about your tongue.
15: Oh, we'll leave that for a little bit later in the show, I reckon.
16: Very ambiguous. But hey, it's August 31st, which means it is egg hatching day, Zach.
15: Amazing things that happened over the last couple of days. We'll let you know a little bit more about that as well.
16: But also a couple of things on today's show that we have to mention. Our Wings for Life option is still on, raising money for the Royal Flying Doctor Service Riverland Support Group and Father's Day this Sunday. Two dads, one cup. More on that throughout the show.
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1: So, dude, two dads, one cup is happening. We need you to nominate your dad and give us three quirky questions about yourself that only a true legend of a dad would know.
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1: What's one question that your dad wouldn't know?
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0: I don't think he'd be able to answer it. Maybe we should put him to the test a little bit later on during the week. Hey, two dads, one cup. 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
2: On this day, the 31st of August is Eat Outside Day.
3: Why?
2: Well, it's always good to go outside and eat and see the sun.
3: Bit of vitamin D.
2: That's right. You can't be just, you know, cooped up inside all the time. It's something that we need to do more often as well, I reckon.
3: Sit outside with all of the ash.
2: Yeah, and all of the cockroaches and everything.
3: It's so disgusting, our outdoor area. We need to go to Harvey Norman.
2: Yeah, we do.
3: Literally. All right, got some birthdays to celebrate today. Madison Humphrey turns 27, and you might know her as the girl on TikTok who parodies very, very cringy proposals.
2: Wedding proposals.
3: Wedding proposals. She's pretty iconic, famous for that. Richard Gere turns 77, famous for Pretty Woman. And Van Morrison celebrates his birthday today.
2: Bit of a square, that one, Van Morrison, isn't
3: he?
2: Yeah, a bit of a square.
3: Yeah, I guess he could have, I mean, he's talking about brown eyes. He could have gone for, like, purple eyes.
2: Yeah, exactly.
3: If he was unique.
2: 1997, Princess Diana passed away.
3: You said that with way too much happiness in your voice.
2: It's not only that, but
3: down a notch.
2: You think about that, her passing away made Elton John really famous again with his Candle in the Wind song.
3: True.
2: So, you know, some people's pain is other people's pleasure.
3: When God closes one door, he opens another.
2: That's right.
3: In the year 2000,

0: I thought Virgin Blue was very like surfer wave.
1: Well, Virgin Blue is like the beginning. It starts.
0: Okay.
1: You know, it's the blueness is like the start of a business.
0: Yeah, so now it's like Virgin Black Belt.
1: Yeah.
0: And it was on this day in 1987 where the album Bad by Michael Jackson was released. You've been hit by
1: a smooth criminal. How good was that album?
0: And that's what happened on this day, the 31st of August, Magic 931. She calls me from

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0: Now, let's get some sneaky sound system on to kick off your Monday morning UFO Magic.

0: 131 and Zach, the Royal Flying Doctor Service Wings for Life silent auction is on right now. And this week we've added even more awesome items for people to bid on.
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2: 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Now.
3: With the latest, I'm Lockie Whennell. River Murray flows are expected to rise this week to South Australia. The latest report forecasts an increase from 23.5 gigalitres a day recorded last week to 25 gigalitres a day by Friday this week. Officials say the current flow event is expected to continue through spring and could be prolonged if further rain falls across the Murray-Darling Basin. Current flow levels are far in excess of the August entitlement flow, which is around 4 gigalitres a day. The soon-to-be-vacated Woodley Childcare Centre in Loxton will soon have a new purpose. As the new site nears completion, Loxton High School have entered a 5-year lease for the existing site for the operation of their tailored learning program. Since its commencement in 2014, the program has seen significant success in supporting students who may have disengaged from school. Currently, the program is operated from the Lock Care building, with the school needing to secure a suitable location to continue. Some upgrades will be required, with those expected to commence as the lease starts in December. And telecommunication companies are joining together for a public information campaign that will help Riverland and Mallee locals connect to 000 in an emergency. The campaign aims to build awareness about what happens when someone dials 000, including emergency camp-on arrangements when their mobile network isn't available. Optus spokesperson Jane McNamara says they're currently sending out simple tips and advice to help mobile users if they need to make an emergency call.
4: For people in regional and rural areas, the key thing is that emergency camp-on only works if you're within range of at least one mobile network. If your phone shows no service, there's no coverage where you are, and you can't reach 000 over the mobile network. In this instance, look for a landline, a public phone, or connect to Wi-Fi and use Wi-Fi calling if you have an eligible device.
3: 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I'm Lockie Whennell.
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6: Morning, I'm Jackie Lim. Australians have raised almost $4 million for Nepal as the race to find flood survivors continues. Karen Morris from the Emergency Action Alliance telling Seven the funds will go directly to those on the ground.
7: 13 of our 15 members, including Save the Children, Oxfam, and their best place to know how to help, who's in need, and how to deliver that aid effectively.
6: 42 Aussies are among the more than 3,000 still missing. The Pacific Islands Forum has been thrown into turmoil before Prime Minister Anthony Albanese even arrives. Solomon Islands leader Matthew Wale has cut short his visit to Palau after a shock leadership challenge. Albo's due to arrive today. One Nation's surge in momentum continues in the wake of its historic by-election win in WA. This morning's news poll shows the party is now the most popular on primary votes with a 30% share. And Dolly Parton has been laid to rest in a private ceremony in Tennessee. Her family confirming the country music queen was farewelled over the weekend, laid to rest next to her husband, Carl.
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6: In sport, tickets for Friday night's elimination final go on sale this morning with the Cats to face the Blues, who knocked off the D's at the G on Saturday night. Meantime, a former Bombers legend is worried about the Swans' prospects in their qualifying final against Brisbane. James Heard telling Nine he's not sure Sydney can cover the loss of the five players they've suspended.
8: It's going to be tough. The rampaging Brisbane Lions, if they hit top form with all their talent, it's just going to be very hard.
6: And a bad first day for Australia at the US Open. Talia Gibson and Adam Walton both eliminated. That's the latest in news and sport.
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1: Cold morning, Tabby, but it doesn't look like it's going to last very long.
0: A very sunny day ahead of us tomorrow. Sunny with a top of 26 and a potential shower or two. 20 degrees on Wednesday and Thursday, 20 becoming cloudy.
1: Today, a max of 21 degrees, and right now at the Davili's Air Conditioning Weather Station, it's 1.
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1: So the new cafe down in Glossop's called Gnarapku Cafe. It's a cultural cafe, and they've got some beautiful types of desserts and lots of breakfast meals as well.
0: Yeah, open from 7 till 3 p.m. weekdays, which is a pretty solid opening hours. And I think Glossop's really starting to come alive. They've got the new Egyptian pharaohic village there. They've got the post office with the drive-through cafe and now a cultural community-led cafe.
1: What I like about that is it's actually on the old school grounds, and apparently that's where the headmaster used to live, this new cafe.
0: Ah.
1: And they've repurposed it and made something different for it.
0: That's really cool. Now, this opening ceremony that they had the smoking ceremony, they had lawn games, they're planting a native garden, but they had something that I didn't really vibe with, which was the kangaroo sausage.
1: Yeah, you didn't vibe with that at all. I loved it. It's very gamey, very strong kind of meat.
0: Wasn't for me.
1: So have you ever had kangaroo before?
0: I have. But I think in sausage form, we can leave that to the Zach Sirianis
1: right,
0: of the world.
1: Sounds good.
0: But go and check out the cafe, open 5 days a week, right across the road from the Get and Go Glossop, Magic 931. I know.

0: 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It's Magic 931, also 971 in Wakery.
1: Having a look at all the fuel prices around the Riverland up next, Magic 931.
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2: 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In the Netherlands, Hagel Slag is served for breakfast. It's chocolate sprinkles on buttered toast. Oh, that actually sounds good. Just like Magic 931's Zach and Tabby.
1: Wildcard round ended and Scott Pendlebury got really upset that Collingwood lost to the Bulldogs and just decided to leave.
0: Oh my gosh.
1: Yeah, absolutely crazy. We'll let you know up next, Magic 931.

0: right across the Riverland. Magic 931 with Zach and Tabby.
1: The first ever wild card round has wrapped up. It was a beautiful round, like two games, very, very close. But the one that I want to mention more than anything is Carlton versus Melbourne. Carlton had a 19-point win. They were about 34 goals down in the first quarter, but they ended up just keeping their cool and slowly creeping their way back up to a 19-point win. They're the first team ever to finish 10th and make the finals.
0: Oh, wow. That is quite interesting. It is this kind of sad, solemn time of the AFL rounds, though, where people end their careers, people who have been a part of these teams for a really long time. And I know there were two Melbourne players who that's the end of their AFL careers.
1: Yeah, that's right. Jake Melcham and Tom McDonald retiring. Yeah, they're very in their mid-30s as well. But the most important one here was Collingwood versus the Western Bulldogs. Still Sidebottom announced his retirement and played his last game because they lost. But also, Scott Pendlebury, 442 games, has announced that he'll be moving to the Gold Coast Suns next year. Yeah.
0: What?
1: They've offered him a two-year contract, playing contract, as a player coach, and then a two-year coaching contract after that.
0: What the heck? That's so random.
1: It's one of those things where...
0: Why?
1: Well, it happened to a few Hawks players as well, like Sam Mitchell and Luke Hodge. It's basically they've been in this environment for that many years. They need to see a different AFL environment before they can become a coach because you're in the same doors for 21 years, you know.
0: I was going to say, I mean, it's not like he's a young gun getting flipped around to different clubs.
1: Yeah.
0: If coaching is in his future, then I guess it makes sense. But to crack it off to losing and then just going, nah, stuff it, I'm done, that's pretty funny.
1: It definitely wasn't that, but he's definitely, he'll always be a Collingwood man. And no one will remember him as a Gold Coast player, no matter what.
0: Yeah.
1: And that's the first ever AFL roundup for the wild card round, Magic 931.

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0: 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Yeah. Not only was it a huge week in AFL, it was a possibly even bigger week in RFL.
1: Astronomical week in RFL.
0: We'll give you all the details, who's made it into the grand final, who still has to take place in the knockout round. That's up next after New Sport and Weather.
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11: With the latest, I'm Lockie Bunnell. River Murray flows into South Australia are set to rise again. The latest flow report forecasting border flows to reach around 25 gigalitres a day by Friday. This number sits well over the entitlement flow for this time of the year, which sits around 4 gigalitres a day. The increase being driven by ongoing rainfall and tributary inflows across the basin, with higher flows expected to continue into September. A rising of Lock 4 has recently commenced to allow watering of the Catarapco, with weir pool raising also proposed at Locks 2 and 1 from mid this month. The state government is investing $6.5 million to protect South Australia's grain crop from potential plague locust outbreaks. Earlier this year, PIRZA reported increased locust activity in several regions, including the Mallee, which has now seen concerns raised ahead of a possible spring hatching. The package includes a chemical rebate scheme, with eligible landholders able to claim up to $35 per hectare for locust control treatments. That'll commence from tomorrow and run it through to early next year. Looking at sport, Wakery have locked in their place in this year's Riverland Football League Grand Final. 5 goals to the Magpies forward Ryan Turner greatly assisted the victory over last year's Premier's Barmra Monash, who finished the game with further injury concerns. While the Roos responded after half-time, the Magpies had the answers to run out 56-point winners and make their 17th grand final in the last 25 years. Then yesterday's elimination semi-final at Wakery saw an all-time Riverland Football League classic between Berry and Loxton. Loxton took the lead early. However, the Berry Demons wrestled their way back into the game to see an eventual 2-point victory. That result sees the season end for Loxton, while Berry now face Barmra Monash for a spot in this year's grand final. Now you're up to date. I'm Lucky Winnell.
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13: Morning, I'm Jackie Lim. The gloves have come off. Barnaby Joyce returning serve to the PM, who's accused One Nation of saying anything and doing anything to win votes. Joyce telling Seven Anthony Albanese has form when it comes to dishonesty.
14: This has come from a person who said he didn't fall off the stage and he didn't. Said he didn't insult the Prime Minister of Japan and he did. Said he wasn't going to change the capital gains tax and he did. There is nothing that you can believe about Mr. Albanese and the Australian Labor Party.
13: A major industrial battle is brewing in the childcare sector. The union representing more than 40,000 educators launching its bid for improved pay and conditions. The push is on top of the 15% pay rise won back in 2024. And we're being urged to stay alert online following a string of major cyber attacks in recent months. More than 120,000 scam and cybercrime reports were lodged during the first half of this year. Authorities say Aussies lost more than $554 million.
2: Forget high tea. 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
13: In sport, Carlton forward Will Hayward is expected to be available for Friday night's elimination final against the Cats. He just missed selection for the wildcard win over Melbourne, but Blues coach Josh Fraser says time will tell.
15: Sort of done a power of work, Will, to get himself to a position where he was close and then not expect him to be a bit closer next week, so we'll see what that looks like.
13: And Carlton has also continued its hot streak in the AFLW with a win against Frio yesterday, the Blues making it 3 from 3. Port, Hawthorn, Melbourne, Geelong and Richmond also with wins yesterday. That's the latest in news and sport.
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18: Sun's coming up nice and early today, Tabby.
0: It's starting to happen. The days are getting longer, that's for sure, and it's going to be a sunny day ahead, so get ready. Tomorrow, 26 degrees, a possible shower or two, but a sunny day overall, and Wednesday, cloudy with a top of 20.
18: Today, a max of 21 degrees, and right now at the Davilly's Air Conditioning Weather Station, it's 1.
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0: It's the 31st of August, which means hopefully we have some hatchlings, Zach.
18: Oh, we do. It's going to be an exciting time over the next 24 to 48 hours as well.
0: But before we crack into that, we got to talk about RFL. What happened over the weekend? You attended the game, Zach. Sorry, keen for the update.
18: Let you know up next, Magic 931. Hello.

0: Magic 931-971 in Waikerie. You're with Zach and Tabby, and we're talking RFL because it is starting to come to the pointy end.
1: It's really heating up. There have been a few games. You're under 18 at Loxton North boys did all right as well.
0: Yeah, listen, I was pretty devo that Loxton North got out a couple of weeks ago, but I didn't even realise that the under 18s were still making it into the prelim next weekend. So let's go Panthers.
1: Yeah, they're playing at Barmer at Monash down at the Berry Football Club next week.
0: Yeah, nice. Let's check out the senior men's A grade, though, because it's the end for Barmer Monash. No, it's not. It's not. It's the end for Loxton A grade.
1: Yeah, so Berry versus Loxton, they played in the knockout final, and it was a very close game all game. Scores were pretty much level at three-quarter time, but Berry ended up taking the cookies, winning by 2 points, 8 goals, 15-63. 9 goals, 7-61. So Berry helped him with the points.
0: And Waikerie straight into the grand final.
1: Massive win by Waikerie. 56 points against Barmer Monash. This means Barmer will play Berry down in Berry this weekend. And as we know, this season, they've had two draws and one win by 1 point to Barmer. So it's going to be an incredible game.
0: If Barmer Monash don't end up winning, this is going to be the most unique grand final that we've had in quite some time. So honestly, I'm here for it.
1: I'm really looking forward to the prelim down at Berry as well. And that is your RFL roundup. Magic 9.

0: everyone, the Riverlands, home of the hits. Zach, do you ever fear that one day you'll wake up and be rid of all of your body hair?
1: No, I hope not. That would be terrible.
0: Well, this happened to me in a way.
1: All right.
0: I arrived back at my rental property to find that my landing strip, as you might say, out the front of my house, had been completely mowed.
1: I'm glad you said at the front of your house more than anything.
0: I was like, excuse me, I did not consent to having my lawn removed and now it's just a patch of dirt, but all right.
1: Did someone do that without you knowing?
0: Well, look, it was a little bit unmaintained. I don't have a lawnmower, so okay. The landlord probably just went, right, if you can't look after it, we're getting rid of it.
1: Well, you can get yourself a lawnmower. You can get a robo lawnmower.
0: Ah, yes.
1: Down at Harvey Norman Renmark. And at the moment, you get a $100 gift card as well.
0: Oh, perfect.
1: And it saves you from doing it yourself. You know, you always have to, like, start it up and it gets tiring. I'm lazy, you know.
0: Well, the automatic lawnmower might be the solution to all of our problems, Zach.
1: I think so. Harvey Norman Renmark, go get it now.
0: Magic 931.
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1: Crack the quack up next. My two ducks, Quackers and Cheese, are expecting mother and father.
0: Well, today was meant to be the due date, and I've heard that there might be a couple of little ducklings around.
1: We'll let you know up next, Magic 931.

0: you know where to go.
1: Crack the Quack. That's where my two ducks, Quackers and Cheese, are expecting to be mother and father.
0: And today is the 31st of August, which was the expected due date.
1: However, there was a few cracks yesterday.
0: Oh, my gosh.
1: There were two born yesterday. One of them was the black one, very dark. The winner of that one was actually Donna, number four, Egg Durst.
0: No way. Yeah. Egg Durst, the first one to be born. It's just one of those days where you don't want to wake up. Everything is... Oh, good on you, Donna. And Egg Durst.
1: Yeah, how beautiful. And the next one, because there is a second one.
0: Oh, I love this.
1: Number 17, Ducklin.
0: Oh,
1: yes.
0: So my two favourite ducks have already been born.
1: That's right. Number 17, Ryan.
0: Egg Durst and Ducklin.
1: And the difference with Ducklin is it's a like a yellow
0: chick. He's yellow.
1: A yellow duck.
0: He is, Ryan, if you're listening, Ducklin is gorgeous.
1: Absolutely adorable.
0: Yes. Fred Durst, also beautiful, but Ducklin is just like quintessential duckling.
1: So those are the first two births. Hopefully there's going to be a few more when I get home today.
0: I can't even deal. They're so sweet.
1: We'll put some photos up on the socials for sure.
0: All right.
1: Would you like another duck joke?
0: I guess so.
1: All right. What is a duck's favourite part of the news?
0: Oh, I don't know.
1: The feather forecast.
0: Oh, my goodness. Crack the Quack on Magic 931. Zach and Tabby. I could go and read.

0: 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Right across the Riverland for Harvey Norman, Renmark.
1: Currently 1.7 degrees.
0: And it's 27 past 7. Interstellar Lefty, the billionaire's daughter. Magic 931.

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2: 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Now,
3: with the latest, I'm Lockie Bernal. Continued high River Murray flows to South Australia could see more environmental water activity. Flows currently sit over 20 gigalitres a day to South Australia, with a mid to high level operation of the floodplain regulators at the Catarapco, along with a 30-centimetre rising of Lock 4 currently underway. Proposals to lift Lock 2 and 1 are also under consideration, which could see levels at Lock 2 raised by about 50 centimetres, while Lock 1 could be around 10 centimetres higher. A new campaign is underway to help locals connect to 000 in an emergency. Telcos have joined together to provide information and build awareness about what happens when someone dials 000. This includes the emergency camp on arrangements when their mobile network isn't available, which can be the case in some Riverland and Mallee areas.
4: For people in regional and rural areas, the key thing is that emergency camp on only works if you're within range of at least one mobile network. 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In this instance, look for a landline, a public phone, or connect to Wi-Fi and use Wi-Fi calling if you have an eligible device.
3: Optus spokesperson Jane McNamara there. Looking at sport, Riverland Netball Finals Friday has seen Loxton make it back to the grand final. The win in the semi-final Friday makes it five grand finals in a row for the Loxton side, who are a step too far for Loxton North. Final scores 44-34. Friday's other A1 match saw Berry defeat Barmera in the elimination semi-final 52-46. Berry now plays Loxton North for a place in the grand final this weekend, with Loxton earning the week off. Now you're up to date. I'm Lockie Winnell.
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5: Morning, I'm Jackie Lim. Almost $4 million has now been raised by Aussies to assist with disaster recovery efforts in Nepal. Karen Morris from the Emergency Action Alliance telling Seven every cent will go towards helping those on the ground, with food, water, shelter and medicine top of the list.
6: One of the most important things about humanitarian assistance is it going to the right people? Is it being used effectively? Are the most affected people receiving the aid that they need?
5: The cost of a weekly grocery shop is climbing faster than Aussie pay packets. New figures showing a basket of supermarket staples has jumped more than 8% in the last 16 months, while wages rose only 3.3%. The figures have renewed calls for a royal commission into supermarket competition. A major search and rescue mission is underway in the Mediterranean after a ferry capsized off North Cyprus. 8 deaths have been confirmed, while 23 people are still missing. And smart glasses could be banned from entering Australia. Import bans will be considered as part of Labor's new privacy reforms to be announced today.
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5: In sport, the youngest Cleary brother has helped the Warriors reach the top of the NRL ladder. Jet Cleary making his NRL debut for New Zealand when they played the Knights last night. He'll join Penrith for 2027. This weekend's AFL elimination finals have been locked in. Carlton will face the Cats on Friday before Adelaide meets the Bulldogs on Saturday night. And in cricket, a blow for South Africa ahead of next month's series against Australia. Paceman Kagiso Rabada is in serious doubt after suffering a hamstring strain. That's the latest in news and sport.
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1: Looking like a beautiful sunny day happening today, Tabby.
0: Absolutely. Clear skies ahead, although tomorrow a potential shower or two, but wait for it, 26 degrees. Yes. 20 on Wednesday, cloudy, and then Thursday, that cloud carrying over for a top of 20.
1: Today, a max of 21 degrees and sunny. And right now, at the Davili's Air Conditioning Weather Station, it's 3. I wake up
2: smiling every morning. Good morning, Riverland. 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
0: This Sunday, Father's Day, we have an awesome prize to give away, a Cool Dad Yeti plus $100 to spend at the Renmark Club. 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
1: But up next, when have you ever done a botched job to save a little bit of money?
0: All the time.
1: We'll let you know what I did up next. Magic 931.

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1: So I did a bit of a botch job to save a little bit of money, Tabby.
0: Yeah, what'd you do?
1: I had a loose bumper and it drastically got worse and worse. And I've got a spare one in Adelaide, so I didn't want to do anything here, like, you know, spend any money because I knew I was going to...
0: Only you would just have a spare car bumper.
1: Of course.
0: Back in Adelaide.
1: Yeah, yeah, I got it in my shed, of course. You got to have spare stuff like that.
0: So Greek.
1: Okay. But this is what I needed to fix it up here while I'm here because I'm here for a couple of weeks.
0: 100%.
1: So I did the old.
0: He's not leaving. He's just not going back home anytime
1: soon. Yeah, that's right. I'm not going home. I did an old duct tape job on the car, and I went down to Total Tools Bury to buy the tape, and someone noticed the bumper and said, "Oh, you gotta fix that one up, mate." I'm like, "That's why I'm here," and he noticed. He noticed me doing, because I did it in the car park.
0: Oh, you're so dodgy.
1: Yeah.
0: Yeah.
1: So I touched it up in the car park and he came back and saw me and he said, "Oh, you're going to need to buy some spray paint, mate." And I was just like, "Oh, I don't know about that."
0: This guy, he seems like he's willing to help you out though.
1: Yeah. He was a jolly, jolly old man. I think he was taking the piss a lot. But that's what you need to do when you need to save a little bit of money. Just do a botch job.
0: Your car is going to be so recognisable from the road as just the Frankenstein car from

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1: Thanks to your locally owned Harvey Norman Renmark. And Father's Day is coming, and they've got some amazing items there to purchase. You've got a Lenovo Idea Tab for half price at the moment.
0: Nice.
1: You can also just get yourself a gift card and he can select whatever he wants.
0: But come on, Riverland, don't leave it to the last minute. Sunday, Father's Day, Harvey Norman Renmark, get your Father's Day gift sorted. This is
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12: You did something over the weekend, Zach, which has me concerned for your welfare, physical and mental.
13: I did it due to peer pressure, unfortunately.
12: What do they say in school? Do not succumb to peer pressure.
13: I know, but I did, and I got sucked in, and we'll let you know what it is up next. Magic 931.

0: Zach and Tabby on Magic 931. And Zach, over the weekend we were down at the Wilkadine Woolshed Brewery for the Fusion Foods Hot Wings Challenge.
1: That's right. We're doing a...
0: Yeah, you're really feeling
1: it,
0: aren't
1: you? Yeah, we're doing Wings for Life at the moment. I technically did Wings to save my life. They were hot.
0: Yeah.
1: So basically you start off from... 1 to 6 different types of wings.
0: Mm. And it goes levels of spiciness.
1: Levels of spiciness, and it goes from about a 2,500 spice to about a 2.7 million spice.
0: Yeah. I have to say, because there were 6 of you, you were all pretty well composed, and I reckon the bloke who was running the whole thing was quite impressed that no one knocked out until the very end.
1: Yeah. The hardest part about it is actually waiting that 2 minutes period after you've eaten it, because that's when it starts coming, it starts heating up.
0: Yeah.
1: For me, the worst one was like the second or third. And then after that, I couldn't taste anything.
0: There was one that they mentioned, it was kind of like a clear spice. I think it was like the 5th one that they did. But what was going through your mind? Was it tougher physically or mentally to do a challenge like this?
1: Because all you team, the magic team was there, I didn't want to let the magic team down. Mm. So I thought to myself, I'm only, you know, YOLO, I'm here in the Riverland for Magic 931. So I'm like, okay, I'm here to represent.
0: So that's what you were thinking the entire time.
1: Yeah.
0: That's really sweet.
1: Representation.
0: It was doing it for you, Magic 931 fam.
1: And one of the worst things that happened was I needed to wipe my nose because I was getting a little bit, nostrils were getting a bit flary.
0: A bit drippy.
1: But there was a little bit of spice.
0: Hot sauce
1: on my arm when I wiped my nose. And it stayed up my nose, and it wasn't good at all.
0: Yeah, you poor thing.
1: But I'll say one thing. The worst part was probably about Sunday afternoon, I reckon.
0: Yeah, I think we can leave it at that.
1: We'll leave it at that.
0: Leave that up to the imagination. But, hey, Wings for Life is on, raising money for the Royal Flying Doctor Service Riverland Support Group. 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
1: So my two ducks, Ducklin and Eggdurst, hatched last night. Really exciting. Have a look at the Facebook stories and see what they look like.
0: They are so cute.
1: They are adorable. And a few more will be coming out over the next 24 to 48 hours as well. We'll let you know. Magic 931. Keep my hands on.

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1: We want to know if you can answer three questions that nobody else would be able to answer.
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7: With the latest, I'm Lucky Winnell. Some mobile service outages are expected this week in Wakery. Last week, Telstra advised that due to works by another provider, some of Telstra's services need to shut down as works are carried out. Works will commence from the 4th of September and are expected to take just over a week. Service will be restored at the end of each day. However, the works will not impact NBN, satellite internet services, landline services or mobile coverage from other providers. The soon-to-be-vacant Woodley Childcare Centre in Loxton is set to become the new home of Loxton High School's tailored learning program. The school has secured a five-year lease on the site as it looks to continue the program, which supports students who may have disengaged from school and has now been running for over 10 years. Upgrades to the former childcare centre are expected soon, with the lease commencing in December. Meanwhile, the new-look childcare centre in Loxton is also expected to be operational within the next month. A fresh round of state government funding is now available for Riverland sporting clubs. More than $1.4 million is on offer through the Active Club program, with grants up to $3,000 available for equipment, uniforms and small facility upgrades. The previous round supported more than 560 clubs across the state. Applications open through to the 14th of October. Looking at sport, and a 56-point win for Wakery in the second semi-final has seen the Magpies return to the grand final after a three-year absence. The Wakery side outplayed opponents Barmer and Monash, with the Roos seeing further injury concerns. The scoreboard at the final siren read 13-8-86 to Barmer and Monash, 4-6-30. The Roos will now take on Berry after their thrilling two-point win in yesterday's elimination semi-final. The Berry side were able to respond to Loxton's fast pace early, with Berry victors 8-15-63 to Loxton's 9-7-61. Now you're up to date. Oh, I'm Lockie Winnell.
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0: Morning, I'm Jackie Lim.
8: One Nation is now Australia's most popular party, according to this morning's news poll. Pauline Hanson's party pushing past Labor to lead on primary votes 30% to 29%. It follows the party's WA by-election win, but Environment Minister Murray Watt tells Nine we needn't read too much into that.
9: Got to be a little bit careful to read too much into a state by-election, especially one that wasn't going to change the result in terms of who was going to be in government. But we've said all along that we take this challenge seriously.
8: 42 Australians remain missing following last week's flooding and landslide in Nepal. 800 people have been confirmed dead, while more than 3,000 are missing. Childcare workers are gearing up for a fresh industrial fight. Despite securing a 15% pay rise 2 years ago, the union representing more than 40,000 educators says the job still isn't sustainable. And country music queen Dolly Parton has been laid to rest next to her husband Carl in a private ceremony in Tennessee. She passed away last week at the age of 80.
2: 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It's Guy Tea this Father's Day at the Berry Hotel. 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
8: In sport, Dockers star Jordan Clark will bring up his 150th game in Thursday night's qualifying final against the Hawks. But the Freo defender says his focus is on the game itself, not his milestone.
10: To be honest, it's something I haven't even thought about. I'm more just excited to play. It's going to be my first time sort of in this position playing a final like this, so I can't wait.
8: And over to boxing, former great Tony Mundine has died at the age of 75. He was the only Aussie boxer to compete professionally across four weight divisions. That's the latest in news and sport.
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0: Magic weather.
1: Not a cloud in the sky, Tabby, but it still is a little bit chilly out there.
0: Yeah, it's going to be a beautiful sunny day ahead, and tomorrow even warmer with a top of 26 with a shower or two, and then 20 degrees on Wednesday.
1: Today, a max of 21 degrees, and right now at the Davilly's Air Conditioning Weather Station, it's 7.
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0: Father's Day this Sunday, Zach. How good is a good father?
1: Oh, very important to have a good father. And one that knows a lot about you as well.
0: Yeah, I feel like dads, they have this reputation of, you know, knowing the crucial stuff, but the friends that you've known for the last 20 years, they couldn't tell you who it is.
1: No, that's exactly right.
0: We want to know, what other questions would your dad definitely not be able to answer about you, and we'll tell you about our new competition up next. Magic 931. Stay.

0: Magic 931. All right, Father's Day this Sunday, and this is one for dads and their kids. It's called Two Dads, One Cup. We're giving away a Cool Dad Yeti cup plus $100 to spend at the Renmark Club if you can answer or have your dad answer three questions about you.
1: That's right. Three quirky questions about yourself that only a true legend of a dad would know. Mm. But what kind of a question would he not know about you, Tabby?
0: That's what we're asking next. What is something your dad would not be able to answer about you? Magic 931 0427 624 423. Getting into that next.

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1: Daddy cool.
0: Two dads, one cup, live on our website. Nominate your dad with three quirky questions that only a legend like your father should be able to answer, and you'll go in the running to win a Cool Dad Yeti cup plus $100 to spend at the Renmark Club.
2: What was there something that your dad doesn't know about you, Tabby?
0: My dad would not be able to tell you the names of my pets. Even though I talk about them all the time, he would be absolutely clueless.
2: Is it because you've got too many or...?
0: No, it's just not important information to him.
2: Understand.
0: We put it out there on the text line, 0427 624 423. What's a question that your dad would not be able to answer about you?
2: I had one here from Dave, and he said he wouldn't know the bands I listen to because he doesn't listen to those kind of bands himself.
0: Oh, that's valid.
2: So
0: why
2: he
0: would
2: won't
0: you
2: remember it. Yeah.
0: Yeah, yeah. Carly said, my name. He always gets me mixed up with my sister.
2: Oh, no.
0: I feel like everyone with siblings can relate to that.
2: That's terrible.
0: I get called Charlie all the time. It's like, come on now. I'm 8 years older. Get it right.
2: That's a massive difference.
0: Yeah. Also, Shane said, I'm a pharmacist. I have been forever, but my dad tells everyone I'm a nurse. So I guess occupations are not important to dads either.
2: Got one here as well from Tom saying, when my dad says, back in my day, I mentally think, here we go again.
0: Yeah, yeah, I love that. Well, two dads, one cup. It's live on our website. Head to magic931.com.au, nominate your dad and give us three quirky questions about yourself that only a true legend of a dad should know. And we will put our two favourite entries head-to-head later on in the week to win a prize for two dads, one cup.
2: And in the next couple of days, we'll be getting our dads and put them up to the test
0: as
2: well.
0: Yeah, we'll see if he can actually answer the question about the pets. 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
0: Ooh.
2: And you're still on the single list.
0: Thanks. 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
2: 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It's a celebrity perfect match.
0: Oh, okay. If it's Zac Efron, then we might be onto something here.
2: He's a bit old for you, mate.
0: No, he's not.
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1: So today is National Matchmaking Day, and I've found a little bit of a match for you, Tabby, a celebrity match.
0: A celebrity match, eh? All right, yeah. Well, I want to know what you put, like, what data you put in to get to this match.
1: So I thought to myself, put in your personality and your attitude.
0: Oh, dear.
1: And, you know, your hobbies as
0: They're
1: well.
0: They're going to sign me up with a psychiatrist.
1: Oh, no, not quite. and I found the perfect match for you is Shawn Mendes.
0: Okay.
1: He's a sensitive, earnest and grounded individual, and also, he was born on exactly the same day as you.
0: Yeah,
1: as well.
0: I'm a Leo. Two Leos don't go well together.
1: Yeah, but at least you're not going to forget his birthday, you know?
0: Yeah, but I don't want to be celebrating his birthday on my birthday.
1: Well, you're a bit selfish. You want it to be on yours.
0: Of course I am.
1: All right, well, I've got a few more as well because you're not interested. Obviously, you're friend-zoning Shawn
0: Mendes. Yeah, I am going to friend-zone Shawn Mendes.

0: I'm Hiddleston as well.
1: You said that Zac Efron's too old for me.
0: Yes.
1: He's 38. I'm pretty sure Tom Hiddleston, also Taylor Swift's ex, is well into his 40s.
0: Yes, that's right. He is. He's 43 years old.
1: Why can't you set me up with Zac Efron?
0: Because I don't know him personally.
1: He lives in Australia.
0: Does he live in Australia, does he?
1: Yes, I'm pretty sure he's been floating around Byron Bay.
0: All right, I'll see if I can get his slip into his DMs for you.
1: Well, since it is matchmaking day, where do you reckon is like the most romantic spot in the Riverland? Maybe like where do you go to pick up?
0: Oh, you've been here longer than me as a single person.
1: Look, it's not been all that successful. I'm just hanging around the hardware stores looking like a damsel in distress.
0: No.

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1: Thanks to your locally owned Harvey Norman Renmark, they are your bedding experts. Oof. You can get yourself a gust lift bed. Bit of a hot deal going on at the moment down there. Go see Nesta from Harvey Norman Renmark.
0: I don't want a gas lift bed. Don't do this to me. But hey, if you're still leaving your Father's Day plans to the last minute, shame. There's going to be a Father's Day cruise to Wilkadine on the PS Industry this Sunday. So you can catch the PS Industry there, have a bit of a lunch and a drink situation on Father's Day. Catch the boat back, or you can catch the bus back if you want to stay a little bit longer down at the Woolshed.
1: Yeah, it's a 4-hour trip as well, so you'll get a very nice view of the industry.
0: Yeah,
1: so
0: good stuff. Go check it out, www.psindustry.org.au. 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
2: 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Now,
3: with the latest, I'm Lockie Whittle. Concerns over possible locust activity has seen the state government launch a significant support package. Over $6 million has been allocated to support producers, which follows activity earlier this year. Rebates for growers will open tomorrow to allow producers to claim up to $35 per hectare for locust control treatments. Landholders are urged to report any sightings of the Australian plague locust to the Exotic Plant Pest Hotline on 1800 084 881 or via the PIRZA website. Further rainfall upstream has seen basin storages increase. Key storages at the Dartmouth and Hume Dam now sit over 70%. While close to home, Lake Victoria sits close at a 96% capacity. Releases from the lake make up to 7% of the total flow to South Australia, with flows expected to increase this week to sit close to 25 gigalitres a day. Above Lock 4 near Berry, river levels sit around 30 centimetres higher than normal pool level as environmental watering continues at the Catarapco. Looking at sport, Riverland Netball Finals has seen Loxton book a fifth straight A1 Grand Final appearance. Loxton proved too strong for Loxton North in Friday night's qualifying semi, winning 44-34 to earn a week off and a direct path to the decider. In the elimination semi-final, Berry defeated Barmara 52-46 to keep their season alive, while it's now curtains now for Barmara. Berry will now face Loxton North this weekend with a grand final berth on the line. Now you're up to date. I'm Lockie Whittle.
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4: Morning, I'm Jackie Lim. Canberra has announced another $3 million in humanitarian aid for Nepal, where the death toll from the flash flood disaster is hovering around 800, with 43 Australians still unaccounted for. Meantime, almost $4 million has been donated by Aussies and is also on its way to support charity groups on the ground. Canberra is set to unveil new privacy law reforms that are aimed at keeping up with technologies like AI and those smart glasses that can secretly record what users see. Environment Minister Murray Watt telling Nine those glasses have raised real concerns.
5: With people having images of themselves taken by these glasses without their consent and when they don't even know it's happening.
4: The fight at the checkout continues with new figures showing the cost of a typical supermarket shop has jumped more than 8% in just over a year. It's again prompting calls for a royal commission into supermarket competition. And Dutch officials are warning revelers to stay clear of Donald Trump-shaped pills. They reportedly contain high levels of the active ingredient in MDMA.
2: 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Magic 931 Sport. 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
4: In sport, planning continues for the MCG's transformation for the NFL clash between the LA Rams and the San Francisco 49ers. The September 11 clash is sold out and the Rams' Steve Avila has told Nine he can't wait to run out on the G.
6: Caught a game there, so we got a bit of how fan interactions are. So that is something that I'm really looking forward to.
4: In the NRL yesterday, the Warriors defeated the Knights to move into top spot on the ladder while the Eels beat the Sharks. And the elimination finals have been set for the AFL with the Crows to face the Bulldogs and the Cats to battle the Blues. That's the latest in news and sport.
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7: Magic weather.
1: got Chris from the Bureau. How is the weather looking today?
7: We've got pretty clear conditions across the Riverland today. You've got a maximum of 21 degrees, nice sunny conditions. Wakeree also 21 degrees. Down at Lamoureux, 20 degrees as well. So we've got, a little bit of cloud sort of along the Murray this morning. Now that the sun's come up, we can see through the satellite image, but that should clear up pretty quickly. The week ahead, we've got a front moving through tomorrow. Pretty warm conditions ahead of that, though, in the northerly winds, looking at a maximum of 26. Sunny, in the morning, but we'll see a bit of cloud creeping in during the afternoon with just some showers during the later afternoon and into the evening time before, some slightly cooler conditions midweek with another front expected to arrive later on Friday with, a little bit more rain in that one, by the looks of things.
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0: 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Heaps going on across the Riverland in the next 7 days.
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1: What's going on?
2: HB or not HB? 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
3: Haringa versus Brownsville, the Murray Valley League Grand Final. These two teams are so evenly matched. They've both only lost two games all year.
0: Ooh.
3: It's going to be a really good game.
0: I can't wait to see what the outcome is of this. I've never really been all that involved in the independent league of footy, but now I am. So keen to see it. Go Haringa, I say.
3: Good luck to both teams down at the Haringa Oval.
0: What time is it?
3: 2:30.
0: Perfect. Alrighty. Also, Father's Day this weekend, and Berry Hotel is putting on a very special Father's Day guy tea event. We're so used to the high teas, whatever. This is guy tea from 10 till 12, $99 for two people, which covers an afternoon of food, drinks, and quality time together with your pa.
3: Also, Redmark Club are doing a Riverside buffet breakfast, $35 for adults, and there's a hot and cold breakfast favourites, 9 to 11 down at the Renmark Club.
0: And on top of that, the PS Industry Father's Day Cruise to Wilcadine is available. 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
1: So many extra auction items have been added today. 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Takeaways 4 till 6.
0: Yeah.
1: Open at 5 till 9.
0: Yeah, Pasta and Para does some amazing meals. If you haven't gone there yet, definitely hop onto our website and enter into this auction, because $200 will get you a fabulous experience there. 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

0: Andrew Bland's Home of the Hits, Magic 931. We're going to wrap the show up after this, but don't forget, Two Dads, One Cup is starting. Nominate your dad three quirky questions that only he should be able to answer about you.
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1: We're out of here. Thank you very much for hanging out with us the last few hours. Yeah, we've got so many things happening tomorrow. Tabby the Tired Ass, TikTok Tuesdays, the Alphabet Game.
0: So much. 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
2: 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Now,
7: with the latest, I'm Lucky Winnell. Some temporary service disruptions could be on the cards for mobile users in Waikerie this week. Telstra says the interruptions are due to works being carried out by another network provider, with mobile coverage expected to be affected during the day. The works are set to run from the 4th of September for 8 days. Loxton's long-term Woodley Childcare Centre will soon be repurposed. As construction will soon reach completion at the new facility, the former site will be transformed into Loxton High School's new tailored learning facility. After starting in 2014, the program has seen significant achievements in supporting students who may have disengaged from school. The school has entered a 5-year lease of the site, which commences in December. Telecommunications companies are teaming up to help Riverland and Mallee locals stay connected to 000 during emergencies. A new public awareness campaign is highlighting how emergency calls can still go through using Camp On arrangements when a customer's usual network is unavailable. Optus spokesperson Jane McNamara says the campaign includes practical tips and advice to help people make emergency calls when they need them most.
8: For people in regional and rural areas, the key thing is that emergency camp-on only works if you're within range of at least one mobile network. 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
7: Looking at sport, Riverland footy finals Saturday saw a strong Wakery outfit progress to the grand final. They are a step above Barmer and Monash, who finished the game with further injury concerns. They will now get the second chance in the preliminary final Saturday against Berry after their thrilling win over Loxton yesterday by just 2 points. Now you're up to date. I'm Lockie Whittle.
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9: Morning, I'm Jackie Lim. Today marks the start of bargaining for our childcare workers who are demanding more pay and better conditions. Carolyn Smith from the United Workers Union says they're after a 10% pay rise over the next 2 years and better staffing ratios.
10: At the moment, an early childhood educator is expected to look after 4 children under 2. They're saying they want to have a ratio of 1 to 3.
9: Pacific leaders, including Anthony Albanese, are gathering in Palau for the annual Pacific Islands Forum, but political turmoil in the Solomon Islands has already overshadowed the summit. Solomon Islands Prime Minister Matthew Wale has been forced to leave the conference early following a surprise no-confidence challenge at home. We're being reminded to keep a close eye on our personal information after a series of major cyber attacks. The National Anti-Scam Centre says cybercrime victims lost more than $554 million in the first half of this year. And today marks 29 years since the death of Princess Diana. She was tragically killed in a car accident in Paris in 1997.
2: Forget high tea. It's Guy Tea this Father's Day at the Berry Hotel. 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
9: In sport, Port Adelaide veteran Ollie Wines has put pen to paper signing a 1-year deal with the club. It'll give him the chance to join the exclusive club of 300 games, joining Kane Corns and Travis Boak. And former US Open champion Daniil Medvedev is safely through to round 2 at Flushing Meadows after a straight sets win to open his campaign. Meantime, former champion Marin Cilic and 2022 runner-up Casper Ruud have withdrawn from the tournament with injury. That's the latest in news and sport.
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0: A warm and sunny day across the Riverland today. Tomorrow, 26, a sunny morning and a potential shower or two. 20 degrees on Wednesday, cloudy, and 20 again Thursday, becoming cloudy. Today, a top of 21, and right now at the Davilly's air conditioning weather station, it's 12.
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